0: Thank you, thanks very much.
1: I'd like you to give a big hand to Miss Mary Pierce. She's gonna sing "Goodbye Feeling."

0: It's Mary Pierce McCollum. 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
1: We like it loaded.
0: Just what is it that you want to do?
1: We like it loaded.
0: Just what is it that you want to do?
1: We like it loaded.
0: Just what is it that you want to do?
1: We like it loaded.
0: Just what is it that you want to do?
1: We like it loaded.
0: Just what is it that you want to do?
1: We like it loaded. We want to get loaded.
0: Just what is it that you want to do?
1: We want to get loaded. We want to get loaded.
2: We're going to have a good time.
1: We want to get loaded.
2: We're going to have a good time. We're going to have a good time. We're going to have a party. We're going to have a good time. We're going to have a party.

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Okay, we've come to the last song on your leg. Everybody.

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And I know it's stupid to be mad about the boy. I'm so ashamed of it, but must admit the

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He melts my foolish heart in every single scene. Although I'm quite aware

Harriet Eva Cloy. 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I'm feeling quite insane.

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Feeling nearly faded as my jeans. Bobby thumbed a diesel down just before it rained. Took us all away to New Orleans.

לופ 88 80's כאן 88 Tether off, we're gonna tether off the mother sucker. Tether off, the sucker. Tether off, we're gonna tether off the mother sucker. 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

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Yuval Zhenhav, Lika Shete, The Offsprings, Pretty Fly for a white guy.

And I touched your face, narcotic mind from lace, Mary Jane. And I called your name like an addicted to cocaine, calls all the stuff you'd rather play. And I touched your face.

except for the farmer's market. And I still can hear him say, you're all just pissing in the wind. You don't know it, but you are.